so high. Ecstasy. Give me ecstasy. Where is my balloon?

Yes, yes. Listen to the sounds of Fort Romo. Or Fort Romo. This track's called Control. Yeah, just coming up to the last tracks, two tracks on my show, the Evil Tom Show. Yeah, a couple more and I'm off. Like I said, if you're around this weekend, come down to Concord. Positive Sounds Reunion, I'm on at midnight. Come join me. This one BTM fam.

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0: That was the MGMT remix of The Charlatans, and it's called We Are Love. Where did they get the name of that tune from? We Are Love. Well, We Are Love. Wasn't it nice? And there was, of course, the one BTN associated We Are Love festival in the summer in, was it August? No, sorry, it was the end of July.
1: And we were just chatting.
0: We were just chatting. I was just chatting to Tom. Thanks very much for the last 2 hours, Tom. Evil Tom.
1: My pleasure, Tom.
0: We played on the same system on the Saturday night, wasn't it? In the woods, which was great. It was actually absolutely fantastic. What an atmosphere. Tom, how was it for you that day and that night?
1: It was very good, Carl.
0: Is that working?
1: An hour of glory.
0: I know.
1: It was an hour of beautiful transcendence.
0: It was lovely. It was lovely.
1: It was love.
0: It was love. The stars aligned, and we were love.
1: And then the Charlatans thought, that's a great name for a song.
0: I wonder if they did just see it somewhere and nick it. Yeah. But I'm assuming that the We Are Love Festival is going to go on next year as well. I saw that tickets were already open to buy.
1: Yeah, it was actually
0: early birds.
1: I mean, it's always been fun, but this year was special, wasn't it? I think, and hopefully next year even more special too.
0: Yes, I think we'll probably be there again. Do you?
1: I hope so. You never know.
0: We absolutely smashed it last time, so they should.
1: Yes, they should. Yeah.
0: Yes. Well, so moving on swiftly on. Thanks very much, Tom, for the last two hours. Well. He's going to go off into the night now, into the Brighton moonlight. One thing that we're punting also at We Are Love is the Urban Welsh and the Sci-Fi Soul Orchestra album, Men in Love at We Are Love, and there's just been some remixes coming in from various people from the Men in Love album, and this one from Greg Wilson and his son is getting its first airing here just now, and here it is.

So we come into the Black Octopus remix of Urban Welsh Sci-Fi Soul Orchestra, Love at Last.

God, that was a plethora of Men in Love remixes. This is Rob Davey. This is the one Fatboy has given the thumbs up to, Fatboy Slim. He of Brighton.

The one before was the Nick Reachup and Steve Mac mix. We also had Black Octopus, Pluton Dub, and another one. But I think that's enough of the Men in Love remixes for the first part of the show. Listening to 1BTN, it's the Jack Said What show. And Port Sunshine, I suppose, is a sister label to Jack Said What. The label that the Men in Love album was out on. Has everyone heard it? Anyone heard it? Perfect Christmas box there.

As I said, this was the Rob. This is the Rob Davey mix. The one that Fatboy Slim's given the thumbs up to. I think played out. Well, he may have played it out last weekend. Not entirely sure.

York to London town. We get down. New York to London town. We get down. New York to London town. We get down. New York to London town. We get down.

0: video shoot. Nah, nah, I'm too cute, and them all in my ear like it's a Bluetooth.
1: Nah, nah, on Hishi Day, this is like a video shoot. It's a really long name. Switch, pass, breath, jump the fence, flash, switch, and die burger. 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Switch, pass,

That was Tripes and Warbly, and that was music from, like, influenced by all sorts of sounds from around the world. Just got sent it earlier this week, and also just got this remix from Pattern Perception, and it's of Corserine as Gabriel Sleeps. It's kind of hold on to your bass bins. It kind of goes a bit jungle techno, but it's kind of all over the place, and we like it. It's coming out soon on Out Your Box.

The last one was the Pat Meception remix of As Gabriel Sleeps by Corserine. Corserine, an out your box artist who has an album coming pretty soon, Better Than Paradise. Corserine, Colin from Scotland. Shout out, Colin. Shout out, Dave from the Black Country. Not Birmingham, the Black Country.

0: liberation of oppressed people all across the world. 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

Okay, you are listening to Generalization Radio Show with me, Damien Harris, and it's the last ever one. Before you start sobbing uncontrollably, by the way, thanks very much to Trevor for the last 2 hours. I'm just changing the name because I've got a new exciting project coming up, and I'm going to be renaming the show. So I'll still be here. You'll still get the usual slick radio stylings and music, but it will have a different name, a little different slant. So tonight I'm just going to play bangers from the last 5 years I've been doing this. So good place to start with this one. This is Incapable, Roisin Murphy.

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1: Generalisation Radio Show. Shout out to Big Red Owl. Hello, Big Red Owl. Yes, phew, indeed. It's not the end. And Ben and Heather, West Hill Tavern crew, locked for dinner. I don't know what's come over me. Suddenly I sound, maybe it's because it's the last one, suddenly I've become quite good at broadcasting. Anyway, so what do we have? We had Incapable, Rasheem Murphy, which got its first ever play on this radio show, exclusive. And then followed that with Museum of Love, Army of Children, the Generalisation dub. But you all knew that. Right. Well, when I sort of started doing this show, I just discovered Van Morrison. He had done some stuff before. But personally, I just discovered Van Morrison. And this record just still slays me. What a genius. You don't pull no punches, but you don't push the river. Van Morrison.

Okay, listen to Generalisation Radio Show with me, Damien Harris, on 1BTN. Get in touch on the message board, on the forum, on the website. Right, what did we have? That was Pre-Goblin and a track called Combustion from around 2018, which I still sounds brilliant today. Before that, The Amazing Salt, Don't Waste My Time, introduced to me by my now fiance Kim, thank you for that. And before that was Pre-Conspiracy Theory, Van Morrison, and You Don't Pull No Punches from the album Veedam Fleece, which is outstanding record. But then again, I often say that. Maybe for the new radio show, I'll try not to keep saying that about everything I play, but there you go. Right, this is Serge Santiago. Remixed by Sophie Lloyd.

Okay, you are listening to the Generalization Radio Show for the last time. Said I wouldn't get emotional, but anyway, right, this record is Lanawar Red Days from a few years ago. Big fan of his music and Citizens of Vice, the label it's on as well. Before that, it was quite a new one actually. That was Phil Kieran and a track called Carmen. He's got a new EP out called Carmen Gear. The other side is Gear. After the lovely car. You can tell I'm a petrolhead, can't you? Right, before that, Lucas Leerstrom, High on Your Love, a track that I played a hell of a lot on here. If you had to do a survey, I reckon that's probably the track I played most. That came out on Skint eventually. Before that, also on Skint, you're spotting a theme. It was Serge Santiago, a track called Atto d'Amore, and that, of course, was the Sophie Lloyd remix. Big Red Owl, Keep Up. That was in March. Right, this is Taggy Matcha.

Right. Stop That Train, Clint Eastwood and General Saint there. Before that, Carlos Morgan, Shake Your Body. And before that, Taggy Matcher, She Can't Love You. Had a little reggae covers thing, but then ruined that with by the fact that Stop That Train is an original. Right, so there you go. Alvin, hello. Thanks for listening. You haven't missed any announcements yet. Don't you worry. Right, 45 minutes to go. I'm going to start playing. It's probably going to be Pretty Having It from now till the end, because I've got quite a lot of big housey records. And none better than this. This is Crooked Madame.

Okay, you are listening to Generalization Radio Show. Only 8 minutes to go. Right, that section, quite big housey section there. Well, you'll spotters will notice that a lot of the records tonight have been by Crooked Man, DJ Parrot. And yes, it's true. I can't stop playing his records. I think he's on an amazing run of form. So we had his interpretation of Crooked Madame by Roisin Murphy. Then we had his remix of Thelma Houston's Lead Me That Way, which is the housey version. There's a disco version as well, which is just superb. Right, then we had Decius, another favourite of mine, part of the Paranoid London, Fat White Family, Swan Virgins crew. I lose track of who's in who, but that was Paradise, which is Diana Ross. Then DJ Kemet and Luke Austin, Detroit Hustle, and then Frequencies, the Kengiz remix. Then Nicky O, In the Park After Dark, and then that track just gone was Lou Hater, Time Out of Mind, the Generalization dub. So there you go. That's all of that. Sorry, I'm just trying to change the record. Okay, this is Frankie Beverly, Love Your Pain Goes Deep.

Okay. That was Frankie Beverly, Love Your Pain Goes Deep. And that is the Mass Thomas edit of it. You can find that on Bandcamp, pretty much like most of the stuff I've played this evening. Okay. This is the last signing off as the Generalisation Radio Show. So I'm starting a new record label. It's called Vicious Charm. As of next month, this show is going to be the Vicious Charm radio show. I've got some brand new stuff, got two albums that I've signed, a few other records, and I'm going to have a new jingle as well, most importantly, which I've got to do. So there you go. That was the Generalisation Radio Show. Thanks very much for listening. And Matthew is coming up, hopefully. Yes. Oh, yeah, there he is. Right. Thanks ever so much for listening. I'm going to leave you with this. Good night.

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Hi everyone, and welcome back here on 1BTN Radio. We are Aura Safari and you are tuned into Tropical Climax, our show, and I'm rolling into its second year. Yeah. We got 2 solid hours of tunes for today. No rules, no genres, just vibes to keep you company in these late summer days.

Yes. As you have probably figured out, this track is called Honda by Cassiano, straight from 1977 on Polydor. Really a holy grail. And it's still sounding unbelievable fresh. Yes. Up next, we have got Roberto Lodola with Marimba do Mar from 1986. Out for Academy Records.

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Watch out, right, jambais on the way. Get out, fight, trouble in the streets. Watch out, right, jambais out to stay.

Like we promised it, today it's not about sticking to genres. We have moved from the Afrobeat of Les Jadu Sisters with Orere Le Gibo to the jazzy funk and disco vibes of Charles Herland's Coming You to Life, and then into some Italo disco with Louis Pink Foot Fat. And coming up, a fresh one from last year called Holding Your Heart by Hex Generation.

Yeah, John Hammond with Los Conquistadores Chocolat, and after Pigeon with Yagana, here on 1BTN Radio. 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

Oh, our show's coming to an end. We hope we kept you good company these past 2 hours, and thanks a lot for tuning in. And remember, we catch you next month with a brand new episode of Tropical Climax here on 1BTN Radio. 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
3: On the boil with me on 1BTN Radio. I'm going to be here for the next 2 hours with some lovely new records and some lovely old records. And in the second half of the show, I'm going to do my tribute to the fantastic We Out Here Festival. I hope you can stick around for that and that you enjoy the selections. And this is the latest fantastic Cantoma release. It's called Drifting, and it features the beautiful vocals of Giselle Smith. 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

This is the new wonderful sound release. It's a cover of Nick Drake's One of These Things First by Joao Leal. Not sure if I've said that right. Anyway, he's a Brazilian artist and it's very lovely indeed. If you want to get any of the wonderful sound releases, you have to subscribe and you can find them on Instagram.

Going back to 2012 for this one, it's Anytime by Colorama. Carwin Ellis, the singer, was in Colorama before he started his fantastic Rio 18 project, who I was lucky enough to catch down at the Social in London last year. They were great. Anyways, this is Anytime by Colorama, and I love it.

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1: This is from the Salt 10 album. I have to say, having been dragged up a Catholic, if the music in church was like this, I might have wanted to go more often. But then again, probably not.

this is Musica de Baleares, Double Amor. It's another corker from Dan Idgett. It's his edit of George Benson's Love Times Love, and I love it.

This is the latest 45 from Izofo Soul Records. It's a reissue of Nimbus Paradise. Vocals are quite earth, wind and fiery, which is great. It was previously only available on an expensive 12-inch. Now you can get it on a lovely 45.

This 12 has just come out on the new label Super Jams. It's the CJP band, You and Me and the Music, and it's rather good. There's a little hint of Patrice Rushen in there too, and the B-side's great as well.

From 1980, this is The Classic Galaxy by War, which featured in a fantastic documentary called We Need the Funk, shown last month on BBC Two. It's on the iPlayer, so check it out. It's really interesting, putting all the music in its historical and political context. This also went down rather well at a recent Farmageddon mini-festival in Dorset.

You're listening to On The Boil with me, Linda Boyle, on 1BGM Radio. I hope you can stick around for the second half of the show. Got loads more great music coming up. 1BGM. And as we say goodbye to summer, I thought this would be an appropriate Distilled Sorrow selection. From 1971, this is Stevie Wonder, Never Dreamed You'd Leave in Summer. Brace yourselves, the ending's epic.

And this beautiful one is from my lovely friends Graham and Sophie Smith. This was their wedding song. It's Sergio Mendes and Brazil 77 from their 1972 album Primal Roots, and the track is After Sunrise. Happy anniversary, Mr. and Mrs. Smith.

There's quite a story behind this one. The B-side was the original release, recorded back in the early 80s by the Vital Disorders. Such an 80s name. It's a cover of Fela Kuti's Zombie. It was unearthed by Giles Peterson in 2024 and subsequently heard by Dom Savini. Dom decided to put it out on his Wawa 45s label, but instead of using the original B-side, he asked these lot, Katoa, to do a new version. So here it is. It's Fela Kuti's Zombie by Katoa.

So this is my little homage to the We Out Here Festival. Rotary Connection performed a Charles Stepney tribute on the main stage, and they kicked off with this, Minnie Riperton, Le Fleur. Shame that the switch was flicked off at 11 p.m. before they could do an encore, because they were amazing. And I have inside information that they were going to do Denise Williams' Free, Can't Hide Love, and Ramsey's Sun Goddess. And that's

fantastic Jimmy Tenner. He didn't play anything from that album, Century Blending, but anyways, he came on stage cloaked in an elaborate robe, played the sax, flute and multiple keyboards. He was just amazing. And this next one was played by DJ Spinner in the Love Dancing tent on Saturday. My good friend, the late great Jake Behan, put this edited version out on one of his Counterpoint compilations called Freedom Time back in 97. Jake and Russ Dewberry put these compilations together based on the records played at their legendary Jazz Rooms dance sessions here in Brighton. This track is Webster Lewis, Do You

I think Spinner played that one as well. He was brilliant. From their 1975 Drive Live album, that was Africa Bossa by Drive. And James Mason played the main stage on Friday afternoon. It's great to finally see him after he'd cancelled a couple of previous gigs. So this is the original 45 mix of

and Joe Bataan kicked off the proceedings on the main stage on Saturday. Bless him, his voice was a little shot, but the band were tight. Bit of a comedy moment when the announcer called him Joe Baton. I'm sure he was thrilled about that. Anyway, this is Joe Bataan, It's Your Thing.

This track is having a bit of a renaissance, and rightly so. It was all over We Out Here, and I'm proud to say that my lovely brother-in-law Gavin Smith put this out on Disorient when he was at Mr. Bongo. Then he put the album out on his own label, Pantone Music.

Sorry to have to fade that one out, Gavin. I've just got time for one more, and this is it. And it's not my terrible mixing for once. It does actually start really abruptly like this, and it ends just as abruptly. So happy to hear this. I think it was Friday afternoon in the Love Dancing tent. I was sitting in my camping chair, for which I was continually having the mic ripped out of me. But at one point, I was offered £100 by Danny Psych Magic to sit in it. So who had the last laugh? Anyway, I digress. I actually got out of my camping chair for a dance of this. I absolutely love it. It's Max Sedgley, Happy.

0: So that's all from me. I hope you enjoyed my minuscule Way Out Here homage. There were so many other records I could have played, but I just couldn't squeeze them in. I especially wanted to play Shalimar Take That to the Bank, as the mighty Zaf played it at the end of his set in the Braunswood tent. The place was rocking. Even Austin Lardo was dancing down the front. What a great festival, and being someone who's been to all six, I can testify that it gets bigger and better every year. I'll be back on October the 8th, same time, 2 to 4 in the PM, same place, 1BTN Radio. You can catch all my other shows on Mixcloud at LJB1512, and if you're so inclined, you can follow me on Instagram. 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
1: I'm gonna tell you something that I've never told anyone before. I'm a serial killer.
2: Hello and welcome back to another Serial Killers here on 101.4 FM at 1BTN. Got some funky stuff for you today. A little bit of disco, a little bit of 80s funk, some badass bass lines. This is Carly Simon. Why?

played a few classics that I haven't heard in a while. That was Orgone and Take You Higher. And this is Aged in Harmony, You're a Melody. Absolutely love this tune.

I thought you wanted to dance. A cymbal eight. Coming up next, a track where someone else trying to get you up and dancing. Vernon Birch. Get up. You're tuned into Nick Suttle's Serial Killers here on 101.4 FM, 1BTN. 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Come and say hi.

some great electro funk. Also, just a little bit of Caribbean festival vibes. This is Spin. This one's called Grasshopper. You're tuned into Nick Suttle's Serial Killers here on 101.4 FM, 1BTN. 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

So I played a wedding party the other weekend, and all of their favourite songs were 80s electro-funk. So some of these I hadn't heard before, actually. That one I definitely had. That's the Fatback Band, I Found Lovin'. I love that tune. This is the Commodores, Lady, You Bring Me Up.

0: the fantastic Aretha Franklin. Jump to it. I'd not heard that for a long time. One of my favourite bass lines of all time. Bringing it up to date now with Ja Funk, Nick Hanson and Nana Be Cool. This one's Full For You. You're tuned into Nick Subtle, Serial Killers, here on 101.4 FM, 1BTN.
1: Yeah.
0: Give us a shout if you're enjoying the show, 1BTN.fm/forum. 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

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I've just got a couple more for you. Going to end on a track that I played that I thought was fairly obscure, but now I hear it playing on people's radios and their cars, so it's pretty cool. To be fair, they're probably listening to 1BTN.

What a fantastic version that is. That is Free. This is Dan Kai. I want to leave you with this one. It's called Actually. A little bit of modern disco, jazz, funk business going on. It's kind of deep, housey vibes as well. Love it. Don't forget to find me on all the socials. Nick Suttle, all one word. 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And until next time, take it easy.

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1: I'm gonna tell you something that I've never told anyone before. 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

Hello, everybody. Welcome to the show. This is Ricky and Havoc for the next 3 hours. Rob, Rich and Stu. That track was Rexy intro. Next up, we got a track by A.R. Kane called Cooler's Moons.

0: That was 926 with The City Sleeps. Next up is Universal Station, To My Mother.
1: This private conversation, part one, goes like this. 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
0: Well, it's a machine that acts like a man.
1: Acts like a man?
0: Yep. He does the same work every day and doesn't stop until he's told to.
1: Is that like you, Daddy?

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1: What's a mechanical man?
0: Well, it's a machine that acts like a man.
1: Acts like a man?
0: Yep. He does the same work every day and doesn't stop until he's told to.

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1: What's a mechanical man?
0: Well, it's a machine that acts like a man.
1: Acts like a man?
0: Yep. He does the same work every day and doesn't stop until he's told to.

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1: Forthcoming, have a get it, that last one. 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

0: Fell in Love. Next up, we've got a band called Mai Tai, called History Instrumental.
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That's Cold Kitchen with Chain to the Train of Love. Before that, we had Nordfest with Overnight, and that was the dub. This is a band called DJFT Band. A track called In America, Go Head, Go High.

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3: 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Absolutely. Absolutely.
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0: 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Jackson, Galaxy Police.
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2: That was Game. Gotta Have Your Love in there. The Julian Love edit. And next up, we got Soul Incitement with the instrumental rhythm.

This is the last track from us. Thanks ever so much for listening. Thanks for all your support. And we'll see you again in November. Hope you enjoyed the show. This is Image of You by Red Snapper. 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

Gonna take this one from the top. Set and Rum, Fez and Kazza. Kazza will be joining me next week at Horizons. Check it out.

Hi, I'm Andy's Faye. I reside in Southeast London, originally from the Philippines and Norway. Y'all are going to be listening to Twice Blushed. It's a collab with producer Devo, also from Southeast London. Whoop, whoop. It's a flip on a song off my album Double Pink. And it's a heavy heartbeat, embracing second chance at love and the sweetness of receiving good things after climbing mountains to grow some.

0: Make you feel alright.
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Hey, this is Joy Amoy. I'm a Dutch South African artist based in Amsterdam. And I think I make honest music about the things that I care about. And you're about to listen to my new track, Overlooked Ghost, with Gracie Hopkins. And it's about the history of the Congo, that's heavily tied to Belgium. Since we're both kids from African countries living in Europe, you were talking about how to show solidarity, make space and reflect on

0: Hey, this is Chrissy Rennick. I'm a recording artist based in St. Louis, Missouri. 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

short moments I feel free. Free from all the expectations I place upon myself, I feel me. In the purest sense, I'm just existing while serpents hiss and mist constricting our path. I saw a stranger in the dark, and when I sparked, I saw my own face. He told me see the tar through at a slow pace. Step with grace. Run too fast and you'll just end up where you started. Keep your guard up, because to them you're just a target. However, don't hold it too high, or you'll forget about what art is, my darling. Vulnerability is a power that you harness. So with that in mind, I made it my mission to only listen to what felt right. I focus on the moments shared in real life. We are who we are, but alone we only get so far. 3 years in fear during COVID has left us scarred. Now we're further apart, cold hearts, as the world burns up around us. We sit and laugh, too grasped by our distractions. I'm reacting to a very real situation. What I'm saying is we need each other now more than ever. The feeling of a text can't compare to a letter, better yet a conversation. Face to face, we're losing patience.

What up, y'all? This is Adrian Young, and I'm happy to announce that I have a new single. It's called Esperando Por Você, and you are going to listen to it right now on

I'm Immortal Nightbody from Los Angeles, California. I'm a producer, rapper. Can't Swallow Swarm's about resistance. And on the outside, looking outside. This is Mags FM. Music you haven't heard yet.

Yo, this is Thiago Frugoli, beatmaker and music producer from São Paulo, Brazil. You're listening to my new single, Iron, which I created on an electric piano and a TB-303. 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

0: to this realm in our solar system by way of spaceships. I always say that mushrooms are the party starters, they hold space and they lock off the dance. People who this stuff was gifted to going back thousands of years, they're not using it for anxiety, depression and PTSD and stuff like that. They're using it, they say, to connect with their ancestors. As I delved into just learning more about African spirituality, which I'm an advocate for, and just world history and just learning about who we are, where we come from, you know, I come to find that a lot of our practices involve certain plants. And I was like, yo, pretty much my whole life I thought this is just like what white boys and white folk and the hippie movement were all about. But for the most part, this was like fundamental to African spirituality, and I was always keen to know what were we doing before Christianity, innit? Like what were we doing back home on our own lands before, you know, these alternative religions were offered. And I've come to find out that foundations of that were psychedelics. Going back to that initial point, what's the benefit, what's the purpose? And I just think, like, bro, it can make the hood a better place, bro.
1: From single celled to simple cell, micros mingled well, building up like Pringle shells till they yielded miracles. The seeds whirled and twirled and made a world for the world to unfurl. And well, that's how algae came to earth. The rowdy ways emerged.

0: Shroom Boom.
1: What up? My name is Caddy Pack, and I'm from Heidelberg, Germany. I'm a rap artist and songwriter, and my new song, Set It Off, is about making moves regardless of what others think. And this right here is Mags FM.
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0: Greetings. I'm Jennifer Ligaya, sound, movement, and performance practitioner from Chicago, Illinois. And this is Mags FM, music you haven't heard yet. Curiosity Killed the Cat is one of the singles from my newest sound collection titled Moontide Echoes of Otherwhere. And what you're listening to is actually original archival audio of a closet studio session held back in 2004. And this piece is inserted intentionally as a tribute to 90s open mic poetry, particularly grounded in the open mic scene in Chicago and the spaces that I love, like the Literary Explosion and the Dandelion Patch, home of the then budding DJ Timbuktu, who's now an ancestor. And this scene is immortalized in the movie Love Jones. And so it really is here as an honor to that time.
1: Sweet curiosity. That tree in the Garden of Eden, forbidden fruit I've helplessly eaten. See, to me, he naturally be not dancing to my beat, passing my sweets over for a closer pastry, and like me, never stopping to think that maybe this time, that fine behind would reach over and grab a hold of my attention. I reckon that's when I decided to jump in and get my feet wet. Careful not to let any liquid out the pool, so my cool I kept. Stepped to my victim, separated lips and spoke. 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
1: This is the last track for the show. Thank you for keeping us company. When you get to the free moment, please make friends with us on social media. You'll find us on all the popular platforms. Thanks again. Please get home safely.

everybody is making noise. I am a producer, you know, DJ out of the UK, and I'm going to keep this very, very simple. You know, the word for today is evolve. The word for today is to change. The word for today is experience. That is what we must do as human beings. We're on this earth to experience it. We're on this earth to change, to evolve, to grow, to develop. And, you know, your music is a medium for all that stuff, you know, to change and to evolve and to develop yourself and experience it. You know, that's what music is. If you make music, keep on being creative. If you, you know, listen to music, keep on listening. Find new stuff. Max is a perfect place to find new artists like myself. You know, I got some stuff out there, you know. But, you know, the message is just to experience life, evolve, change, develop, and just enjoy yourself. So, with that, enjoy the show.

Hello, people from MaxFM. This is Mr. K. I'm speaking to you from Amsterdam, the Netherlands. I am a producer, I am a keys player, jazz keys, and a DJ. London's Essential, which is a single that came out yesterday. It's part of the new debut EP, actually, which is coming out in September. Basically, the track is an homage to the broken beat sound, especially I think the UK jazz broken beat sound, which we are hearing more often nowadays. It's become a big inspiration actually in the past years, and I think this track is probably one of the first projects I did, which is mainly inspired by that musical direction. So I'm really happy it's coming out. I'm also really happy for your interest in the track.

first time we went to New York, James Brown came home. Airport was full of banners. The next morning we bought Gil a Coke and a cheeseburger. Questioned him on the sidewalk. His eyes seeking the cosmos, looking through the morning towards the coming night where Chris Parker would play.

They've had day for him, says George Mackay Brown. And what did Weatherall say? What did Andrew say? Well, have you read the biography? Of course he did. First time you dance, you break boundaries between

Look, I lost my edge to James Murphy in the better version of what was that was. The Luke thing, Baradi's council future thing, so spin, looking for a drink.

Yo, this is Young Spit from Fillmore Brown. This is a Young Spit from PMB. This is Dweed, Divine Allahi Wisdom Equality from X-Files. And it's Mac, FM. Boom. That's how you got it. It's exotic.

Hey, this is Juniper. I'm talking to you right now from Brazil, and the next song that you're gonna listen is called "That's Why I Love You," and it's part of my latest project, and that's called "Cause I Feel It," and it's available everywhere. So go give it a chance. I know that you like it. This is Max FM, music you haven't heard before.

example. You're more Kenyatta formed the excellent revolution with no education. Another example, Papa Doc in Haiti. Papa Doc in Haiti hated everything white. Man, you couldn't put this white paper in front of Papa Doc's face. But he moved all the white people out of Haiti to go with him to be a restaurant. Yeah, causing no

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I never wanna be the one to know it all and be annoying. Like some other time, that's all they wanna call. 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

Yo, what is up? My name is Miss C-Line, and I am a singer, producer, songwriter, composer based in Switzerland. I'm super happy to hear that my song Squeeze from my latest album release, Miss C-Line and the Rabbits, will be played at Mags. Yeah, it's one of my favorite songs of the album, actually. Is the most expressive one, the most free one for me. And yeah, I hope this resonates with everyone who hears it. Have fun, enjoy it, and hope to see you guys or hear you guys too soon. Bye.

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1: Hey, y'all. I hope you're all well and doing something fun this weekend. My name is Kavita, and I'm an artist from London, England. And I'm super excited to share my new track, Babushka, with you. A little bit of background on the track. I am a huge Kate Bush fan and have been wanting to do this track for years. So I'm so glad it's out there, and I hope you enjoy. Take care, and for those of

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Max FM.

You and I must die, metaphorically speaking, because I'm not the guy to be waiting for sly behaviors and favors. Things zapping my energy, I'd rather chill and have them pass this pen to me. I'll have to write for real. If you thought before I was a snowball, now I'm a glacier. Your place on my old schedule, I'll just use the eraser. With you and everyone else, I just need to have a taster to point out that fuck shit with the precision of a laser. You acting

Hi, it's Maya Kamara, singer-songwriter from London. And my song, Chrome Angel, featuring the amazing guitarist and musician Dimmy K, is all about the pressures and the struggles of online dating and how I personally don't like the thought of swiping through people like browsing through a shopping catalogue. I prefer the old school approach. So it's a little bit of a retro funk synth vibe going on, and yeah, I hope you enjoy it.

I also left your cliff, your plan, your whole bewildered howl unanswered. And so today, your egress eyes loom above the muddy banks of memory. The reeds that grew like spears attack the dormant shield of fog and retreating hills. Does your shiver shake away the frost of many old haunts? I am only so many ashes now that go where the wind blows. There is no other stick to build the nest egg in you. There is no bridge to navigate your Roman souls.

Colorblind drunk dog flopped on the floor, head on his paws. Customs palm, I clean drawers. No matter how far you go, it's the same law. 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I've been a nigga too long. I know the dance, I know the damn song. 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I know they hoping, I watch the desperation grow as it drags on. 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One won't look at me embarrassed, the other too far gone. I can see the muscles working in her jaw.

Hello, fam. This is DJ Deep Sea, and when I'm trying to stay in touch with all the new cuts, I listen to Mags FM, music you haven't heard yet.

0: y'all benchmen. Hey listen, never stop, no, never give up your dream, and no matter the adversity, you'll always reign supreme. What?
1: Hey, what's up, everyone? This is Thane, a.k.a. EQ, by way of Philly. I'm here on the Max FM show, music you haven't heard yet. I'm presenting to y'all a track I did with my homie Reef, who's a legend, and we decided to work on a small or a short EP, however you want to call it. This is a track we did called Top of the Class. I found this little sample that spoke to me and spoke about art and representing yourself and the culture at the top of your class. Yeah, I think it was interesting that he even came to me, but I think truthfully it was more about like vibes that complement each other and just seeing what comes out of it. And I don't think any more than that. This is happening through fun and happenstance, and yeah, this is how it's going to be, and this is where we're going to go. All right, y'all.

I'm here now only. I'm grateful for the present. I exist in no other space or time. I have complete faith and confidence in God's love and power operating in my life at all times. Gratitude, love, abundance, freedom, creativity, giving, receiving, peace.

0: violent, nor the wayward scythe of happenstance has lifted my feet from the curb, swept the aroma of me from lampposts, funneled my thinking into gutters. I am still here, dreaming the bright yellow of book covers, watching the copper waves of dancers' hair flare in half-lit rooms, praising the sky's broad face as it levels a smile onto the murals of derelict buildings. I am still here, while children play, conjure games from threads of zephyrs, and fetch webs of poplar seeds from pockets of air. Every morning proclaims with me, I am still here, studying the language of bees, thickening words with honey. I fashion the tale of possibility, and juice from life's sweet orbs that split like oranges, cleave my thirst. I am tasting life. I am tasting life. Life is tasting me. The moon, a goblet, is raised each night. 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Everything cheers. And I am still here.
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Thank you for keeping us company. When you get to the free moment, please make friends with us on social media. You'll find us on all the popular platforms. Thanks again. Please get home safely.

humanity more nurturing, more genius, less mistaking of kindness for weakness, more unflinching recognition as our former greatness grows

Hey everyone, we are Lorelai from London, made up of myself, Rosie, and Josh. We have just released our debut album, which is super exciting. We recorded the whole thing in his South London bedroom, our little makeshift home studio, I guess, is what you'd probably call it. This song is on the album called Mood Board. We used this gorgeous piano part that Josh created, and then I took it away, I think, and came up with a few different ideas. Brought them back to Josh. We figured out which ones we liked the most and built the harmonies around it. He built up this gorgeous end section. I can't take any credit for it. I think it's so gorgeous. I had a big smile on my face when I first heard it. And hopefully you will like it too. The song itself, to me, is about navigating a love that has gotten to a point where it's too painful to continue and figuring out really like how you're going to move on from it. So hopefully you'll get that from it, and if you get something completely different, that's cool too. It's all up for interpretation. Anyway, I hope you enjoy it. This is Mags FM, music you haven't heard yet.

Just to check the pronunciation of, is it Max FM? Or is it Makes FM? Just so that I pronounce it correctly.

Yes, yes, this is Ray Alex. I'm a multi-instrumentalist producer from North London. You're about to hear my latest release, Disbelief. It's featuring Samson, me and Aiko, who co-produced this one. We went for an R&B, Amapiano kind of blend, and let Samson work his magic all over the track. Shout out to Wise Iris on the sax. Be very excited to get this one out. Disbelief is out everywhere now. This is Mags FM, music you haven't heard yet.

Yeah. I don't know, I just...

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Welcome to Late Night Bigness with your host Big Red Owl and special guest tonight, Marley Harris, Sounds of Harris. We're here from 8 till 11 p.m. In the on-air bar in Brighton and broadcasting live around the world on 1BTN. We've got 3 hours, we're going to have a chance to stretch out. It's going to be fun, there's a nice vibe in the bar. Welcome on board.

inside your head, woman, if you don't act right. Take me a Pepsi-Cola bottle, just hit you in your nose. Hell wrong with you, act like you won't see me. Clean as I am, good as I look. Let me tell you something, girl, look here.

Mickey Tamale for the last half an hour. I'm back into it. We're going to do 3 on 3. 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

That was the three from Marley, Sounds of Harris. You are listening to Late Night Bigness with your host, Big Red Owl, with my guest tonight, Marley Harris, broadcasting live on 1BTN from On Air. We are nearly 2 hours in, 1 hour to go. Thank you for sticking with us.

So we're heading into the last half hour, Late Night Bigness, with your host Big Red Owl and Sounds of Harris, Marley Harris. We're going to do one more from me, and then we're going to go back to back with Man Marley Harris and Big Red Owl on 1BGN in the on air bar, live and around the world.

0: So this has been the Late Night Bigness with your host Big Renau and Sounds of Harris. We are here every second Saturday of the month on 1BTN. Catch up with us on socials at Big Renau and also on Mixcloud at Big Renau, and the 1BTN should be up in the next couple of days. But thank you to Marley. It's been great to have you aboard, and thank you to the boys. And thank you to the bar for coming along, listening, having some drinks, listening to some good tunes. It's been fun. Thank you very much.
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Good evening. Yes, this is the Intermission Show on 1BTN. Thanks to the Generalisation Show finishing off their last ever show, but looking forward to the new show of Damien's. So I'm Matthew Balaam, this is the Intermission Show. I'm normally here with Clara, but Clara's away this weekend. But we were both at Optimo and Ransom Notes watching Trees Festival last weekend. And as part of tonight's show, I'm going to be playing a few tracks I was reminded of the weekend or even heard for the first time there. So enjoy, and in amongst that there'll be a few new tracks, a few old favourites and a few little curveballs, mix of like house, techno, electro, disco, whatever else. This is a bit of a tallow.

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tuned to 1BCN. This is the intermission show. Last tune was Radiators. I'm sure before that it was Koto with Jad Bar. This is Crazy Love, the new discovery of mine last weekend by Closed.

So the last one was the Each Other remix of Midnight Magic, Beam Me Up. And this is a cover of Simple Minds, Beam of Great Cities by Nam Gabo. Both tracks I heard in the early hours of the festival last week. It's the Submission Show on 1BCN. I'm Matthew Baylor.

Still tuned to the Intermission Show on BTN and Matthew Badham. The last one was Mirror Man with Internal Inspiration. This one is Scan 7, Slow Ride.

sending a big intermission shout out to the ever fresh Duke of Aldrington. This one is Sim Fossil with Program Cruise. This is 1BTN. I'm Matthew Balaam. This is the

was Let It Be by Tommy Rawson, and this one is Space Travel by J Rods. Got to send out a few shout outs to people on the forum, 1btn.fm/forum. There's Old Guy 68, and there's who can forget Wayne Table. Love Wayne Table. And Clara also sent a shout out to Fiona and Clive. Hope you're having a good time. Take us all back to the woods. 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

playing at the moment is Plush Management Incorporated with Ray Plush. And after this, I'm going to play Louis Cole. This is the Intermission Show. I'm Matthew Balaam, and we're on 1BZ here.

This is a new one by someone called Tri Al Trip. I'm going to try and pronounce the name. I think it's Isistegausda, but I could be wrong. Some luckies now. This is Mission Show 1BTN.

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1: Dance.

So this one is Funtopia, My Body Like Heaven. Previous one was Eddie S with Gotta Dance. Before that it was Sheriff Lafay with And Dance. Suspicion Show on 1BCN. I'm Matthew Balaam. Stay tuned.

Okay, that was the penultimate track of the intermission show this month. Up between Matthew Bailey and Solo, No Clara, she's away. So a shout again to Clara. She'll be back next month with me. I hope we'll be back together. This one is the Pet Shop Boys remix of Yoko Ono's Walking on Thin Ice. And I'm going to play out the show with last tune referencing the excellent Watching Trees Festival. We went to last weekend. It was the inaugural festival, and it was a bit of a banger. It was a great one. And this is the track, going to be the track Watching Trees by Eleven Pond, which the festival is named after. So enjoy. Love is the message. Coming up after this. Enjoy.